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1: Put your man at the line, catch me ballin' out of line. Then Tom Brady with the paper, I go Super Bowl, signed it. You signed Bo, crazy running to the hundreds. I keep my neck and my wrist at least 100. Hood nigga with the money and they loving it. She got comfortable, she called me by my government. Pull up in the Rolls with the white seats.
2: And pull off in a Porsche like a car thief.

słuchaj na 103.9 FM. Give me one more chance, give me one more dance. I'm feeling blue without you.